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I got them where they need to be, 98. 2002.

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26 Joshua Lane, 226 Joshua Lane, be off of Jacob Lane off the Route 7. Moving to a 60-year-old female, pneumonia, difficulty breathing, under O2 at 92% on 3 liters of oxygen. 226 Joshua Lane.

Six, Arena. Tom 3 North 274. Tom 3 North 274.

trip. 6. Hey, traffic stop on that vehicle. 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

station right now. Frank 25108359. Frank 25108359. 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New Star 51. Break. Good. Thank you, Frank 25108359. Kevin Barrow out of Greenup. Status is valid. No restrictions. Multiple priors. 125 out of Greenup County, no liability insurance. 2025 out of Greenup, speeding 16 to 25. 2024 out of Greenup, speeding under 16. 2023 out of Boyd, speeding under 16. Right. Good. Information 47 expired on 5/31/2026. 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Verify proof. Stand for it. If you can't, go ahead and start at 51, so I'm going to be towed.

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1: 442.
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Be out on traffic. 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North 661116. And 350, be out with me. 21 up.

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0: 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Being routed to the county, starting 16497. Repeating 16497.
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0: 350 Greenham.
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0: 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I'll be 98.
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0: 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Six, green up. Four, we've got the vehicle. Citation and it should be 98.
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Under Greenbow Boulevard, 2700 Greenbow Boulevard, Flatwoods, 88-year-old female, difficulty breathing. 2700 Greenbow Boulevard, Flatwoods.

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1: Ten-four, I won't be out on that vehicle. It's unoccupied on the lot of the Marathon here off the 20.

95 on 90. Around this vehicle, it's full of tools, different items. 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He doesn't know any further on it. 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
1: 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To an Amy Zabrazic at Argolite. Yes, I'm insurance from Vanessa.
0: Found that one for me. 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

0: 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Not quite to Winters. Kentucky 47. William 1 Zebra 662. 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

0: 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I'll be clear, verbal, all of his tail lights were out.
1: 2241.

0: We're out on traffic, 23 South and 1st Street. On Kentucky, Lincoln 6 Edward 554. Lincoln 6 Edward 554.
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0: 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Kentucky, X-ray 2, Victor 681. 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
1: He just spotted 1505 Lexington Avenue. That'll be Bowman's. Remember, still alarm activation. Alarm shows zone 10, side detailed door. Again, that'll be Bowman's.
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0: 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Hopefully it'll reset.
1: 10-4, do you want me to try to make contact?
0: Yeah, if you don't care, because if not, we'll get more calls.
1: 2252.

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1: 10-4, traffic stop 23 south between the Grant Bridge and Church Street.
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0: 17.
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0: 350. Traffic stop on that vehicle, gonna be 23 north, right in front of the high school.
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0: 10018833. 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Restrictions none. -0.9.
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0: 429, needed to respond to 412 Boyd Street, 412 Boyd Street. Property's wanting to speak to an officer in reference to a theft that happened 2 days ago. I think there were multiple items that were taken from his house. 412 Boyd Street.

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1: 6.
0: 98, disregarding traffic control device.
1: 23, 20.

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1: Yeah.
0: 6 dispatch message to call.

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1: Quick traffic stop on a black Pontiac Vibe, no visible registration. Looks like we're going to go down Main Street on the track.
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0: If I'm closing the attach me, I'm going to go back him up.
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0: Ohio ID card, Sam Charles, 706-525. Sam Charles, 706-525.
1: Information, that male just called back in advising they're still out there with the truck.
2: That'll bar. I'm coming down Pond Run at the mall.
1: 2329.
2: Show me out. They're checking in.
0: Victory 30.

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0: 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ID card status is failure to reinstate, negative 29.
1: Ten four, thank you.

0: 6, read them. I believe that's 7 that's on that traffic stop. I'm 98.
1: Roger, 33.
2: Can you check CAS for an unwanted subject at Speedway, reference this mail?
1: Stand by.
2: It might be under the bolos for trespassing. I trespassed him from there.

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1: Go ahead.
0: Well, I found that CAD dated July 1st showing that subject was trespassed from Speedway.

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1: Ordering.
0: 10-15 to you.
1: 23-43.
0: 805. Go ahead and start the next 51.
1: 23-43.
0: 8 o'clock. Good. 37 for the vehicle. 10-4, it's going to be, actually, it's going to be a Kentucky temporary, but it's going to be Charles 799291. Charles 799291 shows it expired January the 16th of 26.

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0: 95.
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0: All bags are there, I'm going to take the vehicle. I'm working on getting another 51.
1: Negative, not at this time. Just hold off. We're in the process of the search.
2: Can you come down here?
1: Hello.
0: That's 805, just confirm you don't fit in another 51 at this time.
1: 10-4, just hold off for the time being.
0: 10-4, 23-56.

Lyon. Fort Lyon. I'll be clear, but don't close out yet. I had some OL stuff through the MDT.

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1: Very point.
0: We'll be out on traffic, Kentucky, William 8, X-ray 991, William 8, X-ray 911, 2200 block of Greenbow. Correction, the tag on that's going to be William 8, X-ray 991.

4, green. Then, when you're ready for it. Go ahead. 2, Charlie, Kilo, Delta. Can't tell if it's a 1 or a Lima. 4-3, Foxtrot, 2-9-6-2-4-7-6-3-2. Should be on a Pontiac Vibe. You don't care, once you get that back, send scabs this way, then know it's going to our lot.

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0: dispatch all unit. A simple account of Ward County on a missing person, a Crystal Bell Mullen, 51-year-old white female, 4'10", 230 pounds, blonde hair, blue eyes, white seen wearing a green shirt, white polka dot pants, and has a dog with her, a brown and white chihuahua. The last seen meet up off the Salvation Army. Unknown direction of travel or just maybe going. But she does have dementia. Time 014.
1: Copy. 805 copy. 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
2: 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We'll be back in the county.

0: dispatch 350.
1: Need you to respond to Greenbow Boulevard near the intersection at Bellefonte Road. Greenbow near the intersection of Bellefonte. RP's advising that his vehicle's broken down in the middle of the roadway and he's unable to get into neutral. It's going to be a blue Chevy Cobalt on Greenbow Boulevard near the intersection of Bellefonte Road.
2: 10-4, I'm going to go.
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0: traffic on Greenbow, just right before Green Hills, Ohio, King Edward King 6279. King Edward King 6279.
1: 10-4, that's what we did.

0: report. I'll be clear. 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
1: 350, Grant.
0: 350.
1: Staff, Southie.
0: And 40223.

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0: Graham, go ahead and show me 10-10 as well, please. I'm en route to...

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Just got a call for an Apple crash detection.

0: 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Couldn't get anyone to come to the phone. Repeating, Medic 4, Station 85. 30,000 block, US Highway 23 in reference to an Apple crash detection. Alert time is open.
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0: Say that address one more time.
1: I'm in a 29,000 block of US 23, just north of Church Street. And also, we do not have a deputy out. KSP does not either. We'll wait and see if we can find anything. We'll call KSP back to get somebody head that way.

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1: I'm almost to the U.S. Grant Bridge and I've not seen a thing.

0: 8502, Green. Did we just get one call on this?
1: Tim, where is Apple crash detect notification?
0: I went all the way past the Carl Perkins Bridge. I don't see anything.
1: 10-4. I found the phone number in CAD from a call back August of last year. Came from 469 SM Robertson Drive to Joshua Sparks.
0: Okay, I'll check that out. I'm on my way coming back.
1: Well, I'm not seeing a 469 on my map either, though.
0: Oh, I don't think, when we was on that call, I don't think I could find it.

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0: 8502 Graham.
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0: Did Medic 4 find anything?
1: That's negative. No, they just cleared.
0: You can just go ahead and clear all South Shore units too.
1: 10-4. I believe I found an OL for the name on that on SM Robertson Drive. There's emergency contact on his driver's license here. I'll try to make contact that way. I'll have to check it.
0: Go down James Hanna Drive real quick. No problem.
1: It's up to you. I just want to try to make contact with so they can hopefully make contact with him and let him know where his phone's at.
0: That'd be 10-4. Just go ahead and clear us in.
1: 10-4, 0430.

0: 50 Greenham. Kentucky 47, 813 Henry X-ray Lincoln. 813 Henry X-ray Lincoln.
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1: 210 Belmont Drive, 210 Belmont Drive. 57-year-old female is increased confusion. 210 Belmont Drive.
0: 141, go ahead.
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0: Hey, it's your ceiling vent, so I'm dripping. 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Yikes. You could hire the guy your neighbor recommended, but I'm pretty sure that's just his cousin. Do we know if he's licensed, or does he just own a ladder?
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He's sitting on the ground at the entrance of the lodge, 787 Lodge Road.

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0: 39497 Charles Robert. Shirt expired on 531-26 to Donald Burton of Flatwoods. Wearing Nathan Burton of Flatwoods on a 1995 Dodge Ram pickup blue and color. Sonia's insurance, tennis floor.

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0: 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Starting mileage is 51006. 51006.

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0: Respond to 250 Russell Road, the AT&T store, 250 Russell Road. RP advised there's a blue truck with a trailer and a pop-up in there, and they advised the male has been trespassed from the AT&T store, but he's still been coming in for 3 days. In the geo alerts, he's not trespassed, though. 250 Russell Road, AT&T.
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0: 1346.
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0: 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Registration King Edward Victor 3021. King Edward Victor 3021.
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0: 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I will when you're ready. 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
1: Ohio, George Union Frank 2222, George Union Frank 2222, traffic stop 23 north of the Memorial.
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Buckingham Lane, down on a racetrack hill off US 23 in Martinsville.

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When it came EMT, they believe they missed it. They can't get her out of bed. 1286 Aqua Loop.

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Reference a 66-year-old male, passed out, unresponsive, not breathing normally. Being station 35, medic 6, station 35, medic 6, 1112 Eureka Road, 1112 Eureka Road. 66-year-old male, unresponsive, not breathing normally. 1631.

Medic 6. RP's advising the male shallow breathing at this time. Left his lips and mouth are blue. He's vomiting. The male's vomiting, shallow breathing at this time. His lips and mouth are blue.

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Respond to Medic Unit 1112 Eureka Road, 1112 Eureka Road, off State Route 2070. Driven to 66-year-old male, passed out, unresponsive, not breathing normally. Station 35, station 35 load. 1112 Eureka Road, 1112 Eureka Road, off State Route 2070. Driven to a 66-year-old male, passed out, unresponsive, not breathing normally. 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
0: 589 Kentucky 2070, 589 Kentucky 2070, negative contacts on paper service, NFIC. 10-4 break. 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Be 1112-1112 Eureka Road. Stand for, I'll be in route. 37.

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0: Two's on two.
1: Cam 4.
0: Four, thanks.
1: 16:46.

0: Bye, Liz. Please, Liz.
1: Engine, please.
0: Yeah,
1: please. 16:45.

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1: Ten nine.
0: I'll do an action. Yes. 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
1: Medic 5, please respond to 2416 Nolan Drive. That'll be the Wendy Hills Department, Department 405. Reference to a 73-year-old female finding it difficult to breathe in a short breath. Again, that'll be the Wendy Hills Department, Department 405.
0: 405. There, a 73-year-old female difficulty breathing.

0: over there yet.
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0: 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Comes back to a Roger Wireman out of Ironton. Driver's license is valid, restrictions none, negative 29.

Paddock 3. Buzzard Roost Road, 995 Buzzard Roost Road, Alpha Leatherwood Road off State Route 7. 79-year-old female, difficulty breathing, retaining fluid. 995 Buzzard Roost Road, Alpha Leatherwood Road off State Route 7.

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I'll be out with the DMV in the left lane on Dietrich in front of Kenwood.

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To Tracy Miller out of Raceland. Verify proof insurance and SR. 10-4.

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1: You're going to be in Kentucky, Sam, 4 Eon, 304.
0: Right. Go ahead.
1: Can we get the next 51 on rotation down here?
0: 1836.

Permian. Go ahead. The scans is in the route. Two.

0: On dispatch.
1: 253-40.
0: Go ahead.
1: If you can, check Little Caesars right there. They haven't made it down this far yet.
0: I already did. It's not there.
2: 98. 1940.

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1: Go ahead.
0: That's a 6, that's a 12, 80 KOA lane, 80 KOA lane off of East Park Drive at the now. Spot 74. Reference domestic in progress. Subject screaming and yelling. Male subject's beating on the female's window. I'm not sure if it's physical. Unknown weapons, unknown drugs or alcohol. 80 KOA lane, spot 74, 50 KOA campground.
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1: 1859.
2: Four grand, just to confirm, it's going to run off of East Park. That's affirmed. That's going to be in the lower level campground. Seven. Six, clear to four. Go. You're coming off the parkway. There's a main entrance right off of East Park. You pass that, there's a stop sign, turn right, and there's a lower entrance. That might be easier to go in if you try to take off.
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2: 10-4.

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0: Kentucky OL, Tom 16818173.
1: Ham, okay.
0: Go ahead.
1: Kentucky Tom 16818173. That's an Austin triplet out of Ashland. Status enforced, no restrictions. Two priors, 2024 third answer court summons, 2025 disregard the stop sign, negative 29.
0: Tim.
1: Also, your 47 shows it expired on 2/28/2026.
0: Tim.
2: 442, I'll be on.
1: 9211.

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1: 65, internal.
0: 9013.
2: 340. Need to respond in the area of Tabby's, 2135 Arnolite Road, or be advised, there will be a maroon vehicle. The female driving does not have an active license. Again, that'll be in the area of Tabby's.
3: To copy, I'm behind the vehicle now. We're turning into CVS, it looks like.
2: 19.
3: Can you show me out with that vehicle here at CVS?
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Okay, you can see that we're going to have headquarters response.

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1: Inbound. Legion responding, 221 5th Street, 221 5th Street, Apartment 2. Reference a 52-year-old female, dizziness, unable to walk. 221 5th Street, Apartment 2.
2: Acknowledged.

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0: Medic 2. Medic 2. Clear, we'll take that run.
1: Medic 1. Medic 1, copy direct, thank you.